0: 8500 block West Hay Road 9. Name of plate. Stand by. 881 Edward Young Union. Gray's letter, Jeffrey.
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Franken 5, now one hang up. 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
1: Alex Lindgren 2.
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0: We've got a 2-year-old living in the area of 2020 South Kansas King Street. We're gathering further information at this time.
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0: 14th and Meridian, East 14th and Meridian, can you check that area? For possibly a child hitting a female or a female hitting a child. The caller was Spanish speaking. We couldn't make out exactly what he was saying, walking towards the gas station.
1: Three, can I can find from 14th and Brown.
0: Can I find you in this room?
1: Please, thank you.

0: there's a phantom tonight.
1: Okay.
2: Going door to door. He told the complainant told him soliciting wasn't allowed. He gave a middle finger and went to the neighbor's house. They're requesting an area check.

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0: that issue's been rectified. The individual said he would stop. Well, can you also be tonight?
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1: 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Stephen, Lincoln, Frank, 1, 2, 3.

0: guys give me my case number?
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